0: AI industry led the way. This is ABC News.
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5: Good afternoon. I'm Miles McKnight with KITI News. Today on southbound I-5 in Grand Mound, WSDOT says that guardrail repair work is happening from 9 o'clock in the morning through the afternoon. Crews are going to close one lane while the work is ongoing. The road work on Highway 6 near Adna is back on today, as State Transportation spokesperson Celeste Machina says that the road work is scheduled for every weekday, now through October 12th.
6: So while that work is happening, travelers will experience daytime single lane closures for about up to 20 minutes.
5: Crews are replacing a water main underneath Highway 6. Officials encourage you to add an extra 20 minutes to your commute time this week through the Adna area. A Centralia man was arrested for allegedly assaulting a church security guard during a service and then stealing the security guard's smartphone. Police say that this happened at a chapel on North Pearl Street. According to court documents, the 43-year-old suspect was intoxicated when he got into a physical altercation with the church security guard and then stole the victim's $1,300 Samsung device. For that, the suspect is facing up to 10 years in prison if convicted of felony robbery and theft, along with misdemeanor assault. The church security guard did not suffer any serious injuries. Regarding the 6-foot sinkhole underneath West Street in Chehalis, officials hope to have more information on the permanent repair project this week or next week. According to Chehalis Public Works, there are two options: doing trenchless slip line work, which would not impact traffic, or doing geotechnical boring work, drilling into the roadway, which would impact traffic for about 2 weeks. The hired contractor has not yet decided what's best. Chehalis officials say that a 6-foot sinkhole started forming underneath West Street and the BNSF rail line due to an eroded old pipe. A temporary repair has been made. In the Gifford Pinchot National Forest, the U.S. Forest Service has lifted its burn ban, once again allowing campfires in the National Forest near Randall and Packwood. 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We'll check sports and weather next.
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5: In KITI Sports, with two games now in the books, the Seahawks take today and tomorrow off before having their first full practice of the week on Wednesday as they prepare for a road game against the Commanders next Sunday. The Mariners are down to their final week of the regular season. They have the day off today. They host the Astros tomorrow, the start of a two-game series. And then the Mariners play their final four games Thursday through Sunday against the Angels at T-Mobile Park. The Kraken play their next preseason game Thursday night against the Calgary Flames. The Sounders are back on the pitch Wednesday to kick off against Salt Lake. The Seattle Storm tip off for their final game of the year on Wednesday night, playing the Dallas Wings. KITI Twin City Area Weather Forecast. Tonight, a low of 49 degrees. Tomorrow, partly sunny with a high of 72. I'm Miles McKnight, and you're now up to date with KITI News.
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Hi, it's Bobby Hart. Three Dog Night out in the country.

0: 100.5 FM, 1420 KITI. Gonna wait till the midnight hour. Wicked, Wilson, Pickett, and Bobby Hart here this afternoon. Well, fall begins tomorrow. Technically, it begins just after 5 o'clock tomorrow afternoon. And then we sit around and we wait for the next seasonal change, which is coming up December 21st as we move from fall to winter.
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2: Hey, Johnny, if someone has extended their tax return, what is the last date of file?
1: Cheryl, you know the extended deadline is October 15th.
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1: That's the last day of the year to file taxes without being charged a late penalty.
2: But Johnny, what is the penalty if they don't file?
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0: 100.5 FM, 1420 KITI. Bob Seger and Bobby Hart this afternoon. NHL preseason is underway. Seattle Kraken rolled over the Calgary Flames 4-2 last night. Meanwhile, the 2026-2027 NHL regular season, just a little over a week away. It starts on the 29th.
1: Wow. 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

0: 100.5 FM, 1420 KITI, Mungo Jerry with Bobby Hart. Well, fall, as I mentioned earlier, starts tomorrow. If you're excited for fall, the experts say the autumn colors are going to be as vibrant as ever here in the Lewis County area this year. They say the fall-colored foliage forecast to peak between mid-October and early November here in the Lewis County area. They suggest, probably around the October 20th.
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5: ABC News, I'm Stephanie Officer. Frustration in the Northeast today as more than 900 flights were canceled and another 5,000 delayed after a circuit blew at a Philadelphia-based air traffic control facility and the backup line in New Jersey had been cut. Customers at Newark and Philadelphia hit the hardest. In Philly, Mary Sheeran was on her way to visit her grandkids in Dallas.
6: Inconvenience, yes, but what can you do? We have no other choice.
5: Transportation Secretary Sean Duffy now says the telecom lines have been repaired and all airport operations in the Northeast are resuming. In Los Angeles today, three people were injured in a shooting at a senior living facility after a staffer started firing at his coworkers. Officials say this all went down just before 11 a.m. Pacific time at the Progressive Home for the Elderly. All victims were taken to the hospital, one in critical condition, two others stable. That suspect is now in custody and the incident is under investigation. This is ABC News.
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0: 100.5 FM, 1420 KITI. It's the Monkees. Well, Sam Darnold was still out this week, but that didn't seem to hinder the Seahawks. Drew Locke stepped in, as he has done in the past, and did a fine job. Thank you. The Hawks ended up winning 31-7 yesterday. And yeah, we'll kind of keep an eye and see when Darnold's going to be back. They're not real sure yet. Kind of keep an eye on that. Meantime, the Hawks are in the other Washington coming up Sunday, taking on the Commanders.
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0: 100.5 FM, 1420 KITI. It's Elton John and Bobby Hart. Well, it's another Friday night on the way, and KITI headed back on the road for high school football. This week, we're in Tenino as the Napavine Tigers show up in town to take on the Tenino Beavers. 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
2: ABC News, I'm Stephanie Officer. Outside New York City's Gracie Mansion, President Trump and Mayor Zoran Mamdani held a brief gaggle with reporters on having New Yorkers' best interest at heart.
3: I have said time and again that I will work with anyone, no matter what party they belong to, no matter how much we may disagree on other topics, whoever has the power and the will to lift that weight off New Yorkers' backs.
2: A shooting at a synagogue in Ontario Sunday as the Jewish community marks Yom Kippur. We're told a police officer on patrol encountered someone outside the Sons of Jacob Synagogue. And during that exchange, both the officer and suspect were shot and taken to nearby hospitals. ABC's Matt Rivers.
4: Police not yet revealing a motive for the shooting, but in nearby Toronto, police saying they are stepping up patrols in Jewish communities and places of worship. The Sons of Jacob Synagogue, meanwhile, saying it has canceled all services for Yom Kippur in the wake of that incident.
2: Thankfully, no one was inside that synagogue. This is ABC News.
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0: 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Don't ask him why. You get the feeling his answer would be because. It's Billy Joel.
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1: Cheryl, you know the extended deadline is October 15th.
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2: ABC News, I'm Stephanie Officer. President Trump remaining defiant following his controversial decision to ban CNN, MS Now, and Politico from covering him as part of the White House pool team. Now he's going without. ABC's Mary Bruce.
3: Trump is in New York to attend the UN General Assembly. Television networks traditionally team up to cover his every move, designating one network as the pool. It was supposed to be CNN, but after Trump banned them, now in a show of solidarity for freedom of the press, all five major television networks announced they would not participate in pool coverage of the president.
2: Gas Buddy says one out of every 10 stations in the U.S. is now selling diesel for more than $7 a gallon. ABC's Elizabeth Schulze.
4: Gas is now back above $5 in four states, Washington, Oregon, Nevada, and California. There, it's averaging $6.15. Illinois and Michigan are also approaching that $5 mark for gas, too.
2: This is ABC News.
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ITI and Bobby Jackson here on the night shift, and that's the Rolling Stones. I hope you had a great weekend. The weather was a little weird at times, but yesterday turned off really nice in the afternoon. Seahawks got a great win on the road, looking exactly the way you want them to look. Like the defending Super Bowl champions defending their title. I've got music for you from Herman's Hermits, Donovan, and this one from the Partridge Family. Stay with us on the night shift, KITI.

continent of Atlantis was an island which lay before the great flood in the area we now call the Atlantic Ocean. So great an area of land that from her western shores those beautiful sailors journeyed to the south and the North Americas with ease in their ships with painted sails. To the east, Africa was her neighbor, across a short strait of sea miles. The great Egyptian age is but a remnant of the Atlantean culture. The antediluvian kings colonized the world. All the gods who play in the mythological dramas, in all legends from all lands, were from fair Atlantis. Knowing her fate, Atlantis sent out ships to all corners of the earth. On board were the 12. The poet, the physician, the farmer, the scientist, the magician, and the other so-called gods of our legends, though gods they were. And as the elders of our time choose to remain blind, let us rejoice and let us sing and dance and ring in the new. Hail Atlantis!

0: KITI with Gene Knight. Taking a look at your Twin Cities weather, increasing clouds tonight with a low around 50. Tuesday starts cloudy, and then we should gradually work our way into mostly sunny skies with a high near 71. Partly cloudy Tuesday night and cooler, down around 44, then partly sunny on Wednesday with a high near 69. Elton John is on the way after the timeout. Stay with us.
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0: That's John Lennon on KITI. From Bobby J's vault of useless information, the word bookkeeper has three consecutive double letters, which is interesting, and also the most excitement the word bookkeeper has generated in years.
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The Little River Band on KITI. Here's Creedence Clearwater Revival. And I'll be back after the top of the hour here on the night shift, so you stay with us.

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2: ABC News, I'm Stephanie Officer. A ground stop at some of the country's biggest airports, including Philadelphia and New York, has been lifted, but more than 5,000 flights are still delayed. ABC's Gio Benitez.
3: Air traffic controllers at the regional facility in Philadelphia unable to monitor or communicate with all planes after officials say a circuit blew. That facility manages flights into and out of Philly and Newark International. The backup 600-foot fiber line inoperable, and we're learning it was accidentally cut by a New Jersey Transit construction crew.
2: In Miami federal court Monday, a former Haitian government official and more than a dozen others appeared on charges related to the 2021 assassination of Haitian President Jovenel Moise. They're among 30 people charged in the indictment. Haiti has not had a president in the last 5 years since Moise's death. Instead, it has been overrun by gang violence. Thousands of people have been killed. The UN says about 1.5 million have been displaced. This is ABC News.
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That's the Moody Blues and the Voice on KITI. 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
1: Whoa, what happened to you?
2: Hiking happened to me.
1: You walked 3 miles.
2: Yesterday, I walked 3 miles. Today, I walk like I'm 90 on my back.
1: And whose idea was it that we're getting back in shape?
2: 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Feeling good. 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

Jim Carnes and Betty Davis Eyes on KITI. Tuesday may start out looking a little gloomy, but it gets better as the night goes along. Clouds early will gradually give way to mostly sunny skies with a high around 71. Tonight, increasing clouds and a low near 50. And you'll probably notice a chill Tuesday night. We're heading down around 44. Here's Paul McCartney and Wings on KITI.

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0: and Politico from covering him as part of the White House pool. Now he's going without. ABC's Mary Bruce.
1: Trump is in New York to attend the UN General Assembly. Television networks traditionally team up to cover his every move, designating one network as the pool. It was supposed to be CNN, but after Trump banned them, now in a show of solidarity for freedom of the press, all five major television networks announced they would not participate in pool coverage of the president.
0: In Los Angeles Monday, three people were wounded in a shooting at an assisted living facility just before 11 a.m. local time. They were taken to local hospitals while the suspect was taken into custody. LAPD Chief Mark Reyna says none of the residents were harmed.
2: The three victims are staff members here at the residence, and the suspect is also a staff member.
0: This is ABC News.
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2: ABC News, I'm Stephanie Officer. President Trump remaining defiant following his controversial decision to ban CNN, MS Now.

That's Roy Orbison on KITI. Bobby J here with you on the night shift. 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

That's music from Paul Simon on KITI. We're starting to see those temperatures settle into more of a September pattern. Tuesday reaches around 71 after a cloudy start. Then Tuesday night gets downright cool with a low around 40.

Cool with a low around 44. Wednesday stays on the cooler side, too. Partly sunny with a high near 69. And so just buckle up, folks. Fall is inching its way closer to us. The music continues with James Taylor on 1420 KITI.

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Stevie Wonder and Signed, Sealed, and Delivered on KITI. The Bee Gees, Sanford Townsend, and the Zombies will take us up to the top of the hour. More Night Shift is coming on KITI.

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2: ABC News, I'm Stephanie Officer. Airports across the East Coast looking to catch up after a blown circuit at a Philadelphia ATC facility and a cut fiber line in New Jersey forced a ground stop Monday. Nearly 1,000 flights canceled. Many more had hours-long delays. ABC News contributor John Nance says there needs to be a comprehensive look into the incident.
3: We need not the finger-pointing. We need to know exactly why the backup was in such a vulnerable position. Because as they try to modernize this equipment, we're going to have backups, and they've got to be good 24/7.
2: Canadian police are investigating after a man opened fire on an officer stationed outside an Ontario synagogue during Yom Kippur Sunday, triggering a shootout involving several officers before he was subdued. That man has life-threatening injuries along with one officer. Belleville Police Service Deputy Chief Sherry Meeks.
4: We are confirming that the suspect has been identified as Sean Ward, a 29-year-old male from Quinte West.
2: There's no motive yet. This is ABC News.
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KITI and Bobby Jackson here with you on the night shift. That's music from the Nitty Gritty Dirt Band. We're going to be here with you until midnight tonight with more of your favorites.

You're listening to KITI, and that's The Doors. If you've noticed it's getting a little easier to reach for a jacket at night, Tuesday night will make the case. Temperatures drop to around 44. Before that, Tuesday starts cloudy, then turns mostly sunny with a high near 71.

that, Tuesday starts cloudy, then turns mostly sunny with a high near 71. Wednesday stays a little cooler, partly sunny, and around 69. Here's music from the Doobie Brothers. KITI.

That's Bob Seger on KITI. 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

KITI 1420 and 92.9, and that's where we'll leave it for tonight. Thanks for making KITI a part of your evening. I'll be back with you tomorrow night with another night shift full of the songs you know by heart. Until then, keep it between the lines, and remember, the classics never go out of style on KITI.

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2: ABC News, I'm Stephanie Officer. President Trump remaining defiant following his controversial decision to ban CNN, MS Now, and Politico from covering him as part of the White House pool. Now he's going without. ABC's Mary Bruce.
3: Trump is in New York to attend the UN General Assembly. Television networks traditionally team up to cover his every move, designating one network as the pool. It was supposed to be CNN, but after Trump banned them, now in a show of solidarity for freedom of the press, all five major television networks announced they would not participate in pool coverage of the president.
2: In Los Angeles Monday, three people were wounded in a shooting at an assisted living facility just before 11 a.m. local time. They were taken to local hospitals while the suspect was taken into custody. LAPD Chief Mark Reyna says none of the residents were harmed.
4: The three victims are staff members here at the residence, and the suspect is also a staff member.
2: This is ABC News.
5: Well, it's official.

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2: ABC News, I'm Stephanie Officer. Airports across the East Coast looking to catch up after a blown circuit at a Philadelphia ATC facility and a cut fiber line in New Jersey forced a ground stop Monday. Nearly 1,000 flights canceled. Many more had hours-long delays. ABC News contributor John Nance says there needs to be a comprehensive look into the incident.
3: We need not the finger-pointing. We need to know exactly why the backup was in such a vulnerable position. Because as they try to modernize this equipment, we're going to have backups, and they've got to be good 24/7.
2: Canadian police.

0: Are investigating after a man opened fire on an officer stationed outside an Ontario synagogue during Yom Kippur Sunday, triggering a shootout involving several officers before he was subdued. That man has life-threatening injuries along with one officer, Belleville Police Service Deputy Chief Sherry Meeks.
1: We are confirming that the suspect has been identified as Sean Ward, a 29-year-old male from Quinte West.
0: There's no motive yet. This is ABC News.
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2: ABC News, I'm Stephanie Officer. President Trump remaining defiant following his controversial decision to ban CNN, MS Now, and Politico from covering him as part of the White House pool. Now he's going without. ABC's Mary Bruce.
3: Trump is in New York to attend the UN General Assembly. Television networks traditionally team up to cover his every move, designating one network as the pool. It was supposed to be CNN, but after Trump banned them, now in a show of solidarity for freedom of the press, all five major television networks announced they would not participate in pool coverage of the president.
2: In Los Angeles Monday, three people were wounded in a shooting at an assisted living facility just before 11 a.m. local time. They were taken to local hospitals while the suspect was taken into custody. LAPD Chief Mark Reyna says none of the residents were harmed.
4: The three victims are staff members here at the residence, and the suspect is also a staff member.
2: This is ABC News.
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2: ABC News, I'm Sherry Preston. President Trump is in New York City today to address the UN General Assembly. ABC's Phil Tate is there.
3: This 81st session of the General Assembly garners representatives from nearly 200 nations. Well, you can expect another day of tight security here in the city and road closures as leaders are being moved throughout the Big Apple. Now, yesterday, the president met with Mayor Mamdani at Gracie Mansion. Also important to note that President Trump is expected to meet with Volodymyr Zelensky today and also has a packed schedule of events.
2: The three news outlets banned from the White House have filed a lawsuit to restore their access to the administration. Flyers across the country faced massive disruptions at airports this week, including Newark Liberty and Philadelphia International. More than 1,000 flights canceled nationwide as a 600-foot fiber line was accidentally cut by a construction crew in New Jersey. Another protest last night in Austin, Texas, in support of the DoorDash driver shot by ICE on Sunday. This is ABC News.
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0: end the American war with Iran when he speaks this afternoon. Airlines are still unwinding a travel mess after flights in and out of some major eastern airports had to be shut down on Monday. ABC News transportation correspondent Gio Benitez says one key communication system failed and then there was no backup.
1: There was this backup 600-foot fiber line that was just inoperable, and we're learning that it was accidentally cut by a New Jersey Transit construction crew. At one point, the FAA put this ground stop for just about every airport in the Northeast because they needed to figure this out. United canceled almost every one of its flights. I mean, so this was a major, major headache.
0: A grand jury in Mississippi says there is no evidence of a crime in the death of 18-year-old Nolan Wells. He drowned over the 4th of July weekend. This is ABC News.
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KITI, Tuesday morning, up and at 'em bright and early, 4:55. I'm Matt Shannon checking in. Glad you tuned in. Coming up at 5 o'clock, ABC's Hourly Update. Then I will be in KITI's local newsroom. Miles on vacation this week. And here's Zappa.

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2: From ABC News, I'm Sherry Preston. Tens of thousands of airline passengers stuck for hours along the East Coast on Monday with residual problems still affecting airports this morning. ABC's Gio Benitez says it all started after a cable line was cut in New Jersey, prompting delays and cancellations.
3: The ground stops expanding to Washington, D.C., New York City's JFK, and LaGuardia impacted too. Nearly 100 flights diverted, some flights leaving Europe for the U.S. also turning back.
4: The FAA has implemented a ground stop for all traffic into the New York area.
3: Today's incident comes just 24 hours after a separate equipment failure at New York's regional facility Sunday. Flights slowed for several hours. The FAA now investigating.
2: President Trump made it to New York, where he will address the UN General Assembly in a couple of hours. Hanging over his speech, the U.S. war with Iran and the energy price increases because of it.
5: Trump said this conflict would last just weeks, but we are now 7 months into this, and the war is widening in the region with no end in sight. Now, the president today is expected to argue that the war is necessary to prevent Iran from obtaining a nuclear weapon, but that argument has not been enough to prevent this conflict from being deeply unpopular as oil and gas prices continue to rise.
2: ABC Chief White House Correspondent Mary Bruce. Anger in the Texas Capitol after another shooting by ICE. ABC's Pierre Thomas is there.
6: Monday evening, frustrated protesters taking to the streets of Austin after a Venezuelan man who was working as a DoorDash driver and who was shot by ICE agents tells reporters he has not received proper medical care.
7: Overnight, we learned that in the face of mounting pressure, Wilbur Rafael Garces Perez has been moved to a medical center after spending hours in an immigration detention center, even though he says he still had a bullet lodged in his back.
2: A Mississippi grand jury returning no charges in the case of Nolan Wells, the teenager found dead after a July 4th trip. This is ABC News.
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2: Lindsay Clancy's lawyer is asking a judge to investigate the conduct of the lone juror who wanted to convict the Massachusetts mom of murder in the death of her 3 young children. Kevin Reddington looking for a decision on dropping the case itself by the end of the month.
10: We're anticipating the 29th. I'm hoping that Judge Sullivan

0: allows the termination of the case. I mean, it's just a case that needs to be done. It needs to be done.
1: The jury was unable to reach a unanimous verdict. As President Trump addresses the UN today about the war in Iran, even some Republicans are calling for an end. ABC's Lana Moise amid continued rising energy prices.
2: Home heating costs are skyrocketing.
3: I feel horrible for a lot of people.
2: This oil supplier in Connecticut says prices are up $2 a gallon over the last year. He says some customers are no longer filling their tanks.
3: It's going to be a struggle this winter if things don't start coming down very shortly.
2: Iowa Republican Senate candidate Ashley Hinson, who previously voted in favor of the war, is now calling for an immediate end to it, saying we need to use every option at our disposal to provide some relief from high prices.
1: The midterms are 6 weeks from today. The book by Princess Diana's brother Charles Spencer went on sale today in the UK. In many places, it was being advertised for half off. No reason why. The book includes some incendiary claims, including that then Prince Charles dismissed his concerns about William and Harry walking behind their mother's casket. Sherry Preston, ABC News.
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5: From the KITI newsroom, I'm Matt Shannon. Generally, the summertime is considered the deadliest time period on Washington state roadways. However, there's an anomaly in Lewis County regarding the month of October. Miles McKnight has details.
6: Specifically in Lewis County, the month of October has seen more speed-related traffic fatalities compared to every other month of the year. That's according to the Washington Traffic Safety Commission, which has recorded such data in Lewis County since 2015. The large majority of October's speed-related crashes have occurred on county roads, and 74% of them involved an impaired driver, says the commission. Officials have not given an explanation for why so many speed-related collisions have occurred in October in Lewis County, but authorities say they can recommend a solution for motorists to drive the speed limit. Whether now or next month, all law enforcement agencies in Lewis County collectively urge drivers to always obey the speed limit, to never drive impaired, to properly wear your seatbelt, and to never drive distracted. They also encourage you to report erratic driving to local law enforcement agencies.
5: The quarterly mayor's meeting resumes next week on Friday, October 2nd at 9 a.m. For those who've not attended a mayor's meeting in the past, this is a quarterly gathering of the area's 9 mayors and other guests to discuss topics of countywide importance and interest. The meeting takes place in the commissioner's hearing room on the second floor of the historic courthouse. The Chehalis Centralia Railroad's pumpkin trains are coming next month, October 10th and 11th. Climb aboard for a cozy autumn outing filled with scenic views, festive spirit, and family memories in the making. 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The general election is coming up on November 3rd, and 654 ballots were mailed September 18th to all military and overseas voters of Lewis County. Any voter can check their registration status online at votewa.gov. 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Sports and weather are on the way next.
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7: The Seattle Mariners, who have clinched a first full season losing record since 2019, have 6 games remaining with 2 against the Astros and 4 against the Angels, all at home, with the first game tonight set for 6:40. As of today, the Mariners sit at 62-82, and it is unclear whether or not current skipper Dan Wilson will return after the season is over. Seattle Seahawks starting quarterback Sam Darnold has a chance to return to the field or practice as early as this week. The team reports that his his timeline has shifted dramatically and that he could be available for Sunday's game at Washington. The Hawks are coming off a dominant win against the Cardinals, 31-7, and they sit atop the NFC West.

0: Us going into week three of the NFL season. And in local high school girls soccer, Tudor Lake will travel to Raymond South Bend for a 6 o'clock game tonight. Aberdeen is at Toledo, and Cascade Christian visits Napavine with both games beginning at 7 o'clock. For KITI and Live 95 Sports, I'm Bobby Jackson.
1: Twin Cities area weather for today, clouds early, then sunny with a temperature in the low 70s by afternoon. I'm Matt Shannon, and you're up to date with KITI News. With the greatest hits of all time, your feel-good favorites are here on the Twin Cities Zone, FM 100.5 and 1420. 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

That's the Beatles here on KITI at 528. Twin Cities area weather for today. A lot like yesterday. You can expect some clouds during the morning. Clearing up, becoming partly to mostly sunny. Our temperature in the low 70s. Partly sunny for tomorrow. High upper 60s. And rain in the mix by Thursday and continuing Friday. Well, here's Creedence Clearwater Revival.

0: That's Alabama here on KITI at 5:43. Speaking of Alabama, have you ever heard Bobby Jackson on the air? He's got that southern accent. Easy to identify the guy. And he's the one we send to the high school football games because he knows what he's doing, right? Like, we're actually in Tenino Fridays, and Napa Vine Tigers head up there. Our pregame set for 6:40, kickoff at 7 o'clock. All the action is here on the flagship KITI. That would be 1420 AM. It'll also be on 100.5 FM. 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

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She's a tuxedo cat. We really are best pals. And here's Queen on KITI.

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2: From ABC News, I'm Sherry Preston. President Trump addresses the UN General Assembly an hour from now with a U.S. war in Iran, rising prices, and a new lawsuit hanging over his speech. ABC News Chief White House Correspondent Mary Bruce is at the UN with the latest on what will get TV coverage today and what may not.
3: Normally on a trip like this, the television networks team up to cover the president's every move. But after Trump banned CNN, MS Now, and Politico, the major television networks, in a sign of solidarity for freedom of the press, announced that they would not send cameras to the president's events. Now, the three networks that were banned, those three outlets, are now suing the administration, accusing the president of a blatant violation of the Constitution. Their first hearing set for tomorrow.
2: Because the president's UN speech is separate from pool coverage, that will be shown. Airports along the East Coast are slowly getting back to normal. Yesterday, after ground stoppages caused by a construction crew that severed a cable by accident, caused thousands of flights to be canceled or delayed. The attorney for the man shot by ICE agents Sunday in Austin, Texas, says her client is hospitalized with a bullet still lodged in his spine. ABC's Jim Ryan.
4: In his initial statement about the shooting of Wilbur Rafael Garces Perez, the Department of Homeland Security said it, along with the FBI, would lead the investigation. Protesters are demanding a local probe, and Austin Police Chief Lisa Davis says her detectives are already involved.
5: We're doing everything within our authority to determine what occurred here in Austin.
4: DHS says Garces Perez is in the country illegally and was slated for deportation when ICE agents tried to pull him over Sunday. Jim Ryan, ABC News in Dallas-Fort Worth.
2: Garces Perez working as a DoorDash driver when he was pulled over and shot. Hurricane Polo has grown into a Category 5 storm in the eastern Pacific off southwestern Mexico. It's not expected to make landfall, but heavy rain with the potential for flooding and landslides is expected. 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
1: A grand jury has found there was not evidence to bring charges in the death of Nolan Wells, the black teenager who was found dead after a July 4th boating trip off the Mississippi Gulf Coast. The DA overseeing the case is Angel Myers McElrath, and she says there were some who suggested a racial component to Nolan Wells' death.
2: What I cannot accept, what I cannot ignore, is that false narratives that Nolan's death was somehow racially motivated, and that this is a case of another young black man denied justice by a racist, corrupt system, were perpetuated and allowed to spread. There is not a shred of evidence to support these narratives.
1: A call to investigate the one lone juror who wanted to convict Lindsay Clancy for the murder of her three children while suffering from postpartum psychosis.
3: Lindsay Clancy's defense attorneys argue that the judge who oversaw the case failed to properly investigate whether the holdout juror who prompted the mistrial followed the court's instruction on reasonable doubt. They argue that the judge had viable choices other than declaring a mistrial, and that trying the case all over again would subject the Massachusetts mother to double jeopardy. Defense lawyers also want the judge to question that juror about whether he was truthful during the jury selection process. Clancy's due back in court next week for the first time since the mistrial. Peter Haralambos, ABC News.
1: 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Leaf experts tell ABC News conditions are promising for spectacular fall foliage this year. The best colors in the Northeast, early October. Sherry Preston, ABC News.
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5: From the KITI newsroom, I'm Matt Shannon. Generally, the summertime is considered the deadliest time period on Washington state roadways. However, there's an anomaly in Lewis County regarding the month of October. Miles McKnight has details.
6: Specifically in Lewis County, the month of October has seen more speed-related traffic fatalities compared to every other month of the year. That's according to the Washington Traffic Safety Commission, which has recorded such data in Lewis County since 2015. The large majority of October's speed-related crashes have occurred on county roads, and 74% of them involved an impaired driver, says the commission. Officials have not given an explanation for why so many speed-related collisions have occurred in October in Lewis County, but authorities say they can recommend a solution for motorists to drive the speed limit. Whether now or next month, all law enforcement agencies in Lewis County collectively urge drivers to always obey the speed limit, to never drive impaired, to properly wear your seatbelt, and to never drive distracted. They also encourage you to report erratic driving to local law enforcement agencies.
5: The quarterly mayor's meeting resumes next week on Friday, October 2nd at 9 a.m. For those who've not attended a mayor's meeting in the past, this is a quarterly gathering of the area's 9 mayors and other guests to discuss topics of countywide importance and interest. The meeting takes place in the commissioner's hearing room on the second floor of the historic courthouse. The Chehalis Centralia Railroad's pumpkin trains are coming. Next month, October 10th and 11th, climb aboard for a cozy autumn outing filled with scenic views, festive spirit, and family memories in the making. 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The general election is coming up on November 3rd, and 654 ballots were mailed September 18th to all military and overseas voters of Lewis County. Any voter can check their registration status online at votewa.gov. You're listening to KITI Local News. Sports and weather are on the way next.
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8: The Seattle Mariners, who have clinched a first full season losing record since 2019, have six games remaining with two against the Astros and four against the Angels, all at home, with the first game tonight set for 6:40.

0: As of today, the Mariners sit at 62-82, and it is unclear whether or not current skipper Dan Wilson will return after the season is over. Seattle Seahawks starting quarterback Sam Darnold has a chance to return to the field or practice as early as this week. The team reports that his timeline has shifted dramatically and that he could be available for Sunday's game at Washington. The Hawks are coming off a dominant win against the Cardinals, 31-7, and they sit atop the NFC West going into week three of the NFL season. And in local high school girls soccer, Tudor Lake will travel to Raymond South Bend for a 6 o'clock game tonight. Aberdeen is at Toledo, and Cascade Christian visits Napavine with both games beginning at 7 o'clock. For KITI and Live 95 Sports, I'm Bobby Jackson.
1: Twin Cities area weather for today, clouds early, then sunny with a temperature in the low 70s by afternoon. I'm Matt Shannon, and you're up to date with KITI News. 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

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The fall equinox is today, meaning summer's gone. Here's Rod Stewart along with Maggie May on KITI.

0: Eric Burden and the Animals on KITI at 6:21, where it's time for something slightly amusing.
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0: From the KITI newsroom, I'm Matt Shannon. Generally, the summertime is considered the deadliest time period on Washington state roadways. However, there's an anomaly in Lewis County regarding the month of October. Miles McKnight has details.
1: Specifically in Lewis County, the month of October has seen more speed-related traffic fatalities compared to every other month of the year. That's according to the Washington Traffic Safety Commission, which has recorded such data in Lewis County since 2015. The large majority of October's speed-related crashes have occurred on county roads, and 74% of them involved an impaired driver, says the commission. Officials have not given an explanation for why so many speed-related collisions have occurred in October in Lewis County, but authorities say they can recommend a solution for motorists to drive the speed limit. Whether now or next month, all law enforcement agencies in Lewis County collectively urge drivers to always obey the speed limit, to never drive impaired, to properly wear your seatbelt, and to never drive distracted. They also encourage you to report erratic driving to local law enforcement agencies.
0: The quarterly mayor's meeting resumes next week on Friday, October 2nd at 9 a.m. For those who've not attended a mayor's meeting in the past, this is a quarterly gathering of the area's nine mayors and other guests to discuss topics of countywide importance and interest. The meeting takes place in the commissioner's hearing room on the second floor of the historic courthouse. The Chehalis Centralia Railroad's pumpkin trains are coming. Next month, October 10th and 11th, climb aboard for a cozy autumn outing filled with scenic views, festive spirit, and family memories in the making. Visit ChehalisTrainRides.com for more. The general election is coming up on November 3rd, and 654 ballots were mailed September 18th to all military and overseas voters of Lewis County. Any voter can check their registration status online at votewa.gov. 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Let's check sports. Bobby Jackson has details.
2: The Seattle Mariners, who have clinched a first full season losing record since 2019, have six games remaining with two against the Astros and four against the Angels, all at home, with the first game tonight set for 6:40. As of today, the Mariners sit at 62-82, and it is unclear whether or not current skipper Dan Wilson will return after the season is over. Seattle Seahawks starting quarterback.

0: Quarterback Sam Darnold has a chance to return to the field or practice as early as this week. The team reports that his timeline has shifted dramatically and that he could be available for Sunday's game at Washington. The Hawks are coming off a dominant win against the Cardinals, 31-7, and they sit atop the NFC West going into week three of the NFL season. And in local high school girls soccer, Tudor Lake will travel to Raymond South Bend for a 6 o'clock game tonight. Aberdeen is at Toledo, and Cascade Christian visits Napavine with both games beginning at 7 o'clock. For KITI and Live 95 Sports, I'm Bobby Jackson.
1: Twin Cities area weather for today, clouds early, then sunny with a temperature in the low 70s by afternoon. I'm Matt Shannon, and you're up to date with KITI News.
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My name is Matt Channon. You have tuned in to hear the greatest hits of all time on this first day of fall. Just like all the seasons, we play the winners. Here's the Doobie Brothers along with the Doctor on KITI.

0: Getting going with Los Lobos here on KITI. We're at 6:43, and we're going to give a few seconds now to the guy who has big thoughts taking his morning shower.
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The Andreese Brothers here on KITI, and coming up in a little bit at 7 o'clock, ABC kicks off the hour with their national and international news update. That'll be followed by yours truly in KITI's local newsroom. Miles returns next week, and here's Frankie Valli and the Four Seasons on KITI.

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2: From ABC News, I'm Sherry Preston. President Trump at the UN, where he will deliver an address this hour. Before his speech, Secretary General Antonio Guterres talked about the future of humanity in the age of artificial intelligence.
3: Humans are increasingly handing power to machines, with artificial agents going rogue and little autonomous weapons going from science fiction to military reality.
2: During his speech, the president is expected to lay out a case, the White House says, for how he is using American power to reshape the world to America's benefit. Airports are getting back to normal after the ground stoppages, canceled flights, and long lines at airports, mostly along the East Coast on Monday. J.P. Hahnemann, traveling through Newark Monday, thought it was just his flight. Then

0: deadly force may not be used solely to prevent the escape of a fleeing suspect. Civil rights groups and two members of Congress are calling for the creation of an independent body to review use of force incidents by ICE and to refer potential violations to prosecutors.
1: ABC's Jim Ryan in Dallas. The markets this hour, Dow down 51 points. This is ABC News.
2: Official. 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
1: A week before Lindsay Clancy is expected to return to her Massachusetts courtroom, her lawyer is calling for an investigation into the lone holdout juror in the case.
4: The holdout, 48-year-old Michael Desranville, said in a statement, "I didn't have any doubts. As I tried to explain different possible theories during deliberation, I kept getting cut off as if I had doubts based on the evidence presented." But Clancy's attorneys now say that a juror was refusing to comply with the law regarding reasonable doubt was never examined.
1: ABC's Aaron Katursky. A Mississippi grand jury unanimously finding no evidence of a crime in the death of Mississippi teen Nolan Wells. The football player, who was black, vanished on the 4th of July. His body found in the water 2 days later. Here's ABC's Sophie Flay.
5: The DA says a team working with the family's attorney, Ben Crump, told her office last month that they had no evidence of a crime. But she says they allowed false narratives spread anyway.
6: The Crump team knew better, but did not do better.
5: Crump fired back overnight, saying the state is trying to close the chapter without explaining that head injury, which the family's own pathologist called blunt force trauma. The medical examiner officially lists the cause of death as undetermined.
1: The DA's office says it appears that Wells drowned. It's harvest time in California wine country, but a lot of growers say changing drinking habits have caused demand to plunge. Some growers are tearing out vineyards so that their families have grown for generations. Wine sales down 20% over the past 5 years. This is ABC News.
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8: From the KITI Newsroom, I'm Matt Shannon. Generally, the summertime is considered the deadliest time period on Washington state roadways. However, there's an anomaly in Lewis County regarding the month of October. Miles McKnight has details.
9: Specifically in Lewis County, the month of October has seen more speed-related traffic fatalities compared to every other month of the year. That's according to the Washington Traffic Safety Commission, which has recorded such data in Lewis County since 2015. The large majority of October's speed-related crashes have occurred on county roads, and 74% of them involved an impaired driver, says the commission. Officials have not given an explanation for why so many speed-related collisions have occurred in October in Lewis County, but authorities say they can recommend a solution for motorists to drive the speed limit. Whether now or next month, all law enforcement agencies in Lewis County collectively urge drivers to always obey the speed limit, to never drive impaired, to properly wear your seatbelt, and to never drive distracted. They also encourage you to report erratic driving to local law enforcement agencies.
8: The quarterly mayor's meeting resumes next week on Friday, October 2nd at 9 a.m. For those who've not attended a mayor's meeting in the past, this is a quarterly gathering of the area's 9 mayors and other guests to discuss topics of countywide importance and interest. The meeting takes place in the commissioner's hearing room on the second floor of the historic courthouse. The Chehalis Centralia Railroad's pumpkin trains are coming. Next month, October 10th and 11th, climb aboard for a cozy autumn outing filled with scenic views, festive spirit, and family.

0: 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The general election is coming up on November 3rd, and 654 ballots were mailed September 18th to all military and overseas voters of Lewis County. Any voter can check their registration status online at votewa.gov. You're listening to KITI Local News. Sports and weather are on the way next. Hub, one of the largest insurance brokers in the world, and they're right here in Chehalis. Their reach and resources mean you have the insurance you need when you need it, and before you know you need it. 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They understand the unique issues you face every day and will provide cost-effective and customized solutions to meet your needs. When you work with Hub, you're at the center of everything they do. 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
1: The Seattle Mariners, who have clinched a first full season losing record since 2019, have six games remaining with two against the Astros and four against the Angels, all at home, with the first game tonight set for 6:40. As of today, the Mariners sit at 62-82, and it is unclear whether or not current skipper Dan Wilson will return after the season is over. Seattle Seahawks starting quarterback Sam Darnold has a chance to return to the field or practice as early as this week. The team reports that his timeline has shifted dramatically and that he could be available for Sunday's game at Washington. The Hawks are coming off a dominant win against the Cardinals, 31-7, and they sit atop the NFC West going into week three of the NFL season. And in local high school girls soccer, Tutelake will travel to Raymond South Bend for a 6 o'clock game tonight. Aberdeen is at Toledo, and Cascade Christian visits Napavine with both games beginning at 7 o'clock. For KITI and Live 95 Sports, I'm Bobby Jackson.
0: Twin Cities area weather for today, clouds early, and then sunny with a temperature in the low 70s by afternoon. I'm Matt Shannon, and you're up to date with KITI News.
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Tuesday morning, 7:13. Here we are on the 22nd of September. And coming up this Saturday, these guys perform their greatest hits in Puyallup at the Washington State Fair. Tickets can be found. Thefair.com, good place to start. It's Chicago, 25 or 6 to 4 on KITI.

0: The iconic Johnny Cash on KIT Guy at 7:21. 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
1: Today is September 22nd, Hobbit Day. 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
1: And I do hope Gandalf arrives with his wondrous fireworks. 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

0: From the KITI newsroom, I'm Matt Shannon. Generally, the summertime is considered the deadliest time period on Washington state roadways. However, there's an anomaly in Lewis County regarding the month of October. Miles McKnight has details.
1: Specifically in Lewis County, the month of October has seen more speed-related traffic fatalities compared to every other month of the year. That's according to the Washington Traffic Safety Commission, which has recorded such data in Lewis County since 2015. The large majority of October speed-related crashes have occurred on county roads, and 74% of them involved an impaired driver, says the commission. Officials have not given an explanation for why so many speed-related collisions have occurred in October in Lewis County, but authorities say they can recommend a solution for motorists to drive the speed limit. Whether now or next month, all law enforcement agencies in Lewis County collectively urge drivers to always obey the speed limit, to never drive impaired, to properly wear your seatbelt, and to never drive distracted. They also encourage you to report erratic driving to local law enforcement agencies.
0: The quarterly mayor's meeting resumes next week on Friday, October 2nd at 9 a.m. For those who've not attended a mayor's meeting in the past, this is a quarterly gathering of the area's nine mayors and other guests to discuss topics of countywide importance and interest. The meeting takes place in the commissioner's hearing room on the second floor of the historic courthouse. The Chehalis Centralia Railroad's pumpkin trains are coming. Next month, October 10th and 11th, climb aboard for a cozy autumn outing filled with scenic views, festive spirit, and family memories in the making. Visit ChehalisTrainRides.com for more. The general election is coming up on November 3rd, and 654 ballots were mailed September 18th to all military and overseas voters of Lewis County. Any voter can check their registration status online at votewa.gov. You're listening to KITI Local News. Sports and weather are on the way next.
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0: Let's check sports. Bobby Jackson has details.
3: The Seattle Mariners, who have clinched a first full season losing record since 2019, have six games remaining with two against the Astros and four against the Angels, all at home, with the first game tonight set for 6:40. As of today, the Mariners sit at 62-82, and it is unclear whether or not current skipper Dan Wilson will return after the season is over. Seattle Seahawks starting quarterback Sam Darnold has a chance to return to the field or practice as early as this week. The team reports that his timeline has shifted dramatically and that he could be available for Sunday's game at Washington. The Hawks are coming off a dominant win against the Cardinals, 31-7, and they sit atop the NFC West going into week three of the NFL season. And in local high school girls soccer, Tudor Lake will travel to Raymond South Bend for a 6 o'clock game tonight. Aberdeen is at Toledo, and Cascade Christian visits Napavine with both games beginning at 7 o'clock. For KITI and Live 95 Sports, I'm Bobby Jackson.
0: Twin Cities area weather for today, clouds early, then sunny with a temperature in the low 70s by afternoon. I'm Matt Shannon, and you're up to date with KITI News.
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0: Crosby, Stills, Nash, and Young all together here on KITI at 7:44. Now, at my house, when some kids came by to sell candy the other day, I've done a lot of sales over my years, and my significant other, she was in sales too. So basically, if someone's got the gumption to go door-to-door in the year 2026, we'll buy. And they were selling candy bars, so, you know, I used to have to sell candy bars as a kid. But as a parent nowadays, I sure wouldn't let my kids go door-to-door, so the parents are with them. But anyways, my house is like a tourist destination. They're selling candy, but at the same time, starting to use the photo ops in my front yard due to Halloween decor. I don't stop anybody. It's like, yeah, go right ahead. I bring it up because Halloween time isn't far. Some would say it's already going on. But the pumpkin train certainly will depart from the Chehalis-Centralia Railroad next month on the 10th and 11th. Those are good. 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

the iconic sounds of the Beach Boys, KITI. 749, Twin Cities, area weather, decent day. Looking at partly to mostly sunny later on, our temperature in the low 70s. Tomorrow, high upper 60s, rain by Thursday. And it's the Rolling Stones with a honky-tonk woman on KITI.

James Taylor and Carly Simon on KITI. We're at 7:56, coming up at 8. ABC's hourly national and international news update, an expanded 5-minute edition. So then I'll be in the newsroom locally at 8:05. And right now it's Orleans on KITI.

0: Said the world is experiencing a transfer of power away from governments and into the hands of just a handful of corporations and individuals.
1: Their reach now extends across politics, economies, information flows, technological development, and the civic space on which societies depend.
0: He calls the transfer of power extraordinary. The long backup of lines at East Coast airports yesterday is easing today. Things are mostly back to normal after first one, then another mishap.
2: It all started when a circuit blew at an air traffic control facility in Philadelphia. Then repair crews discovered that the 600-foot backup fiber optic line in New Jersey was damaged too, impacting radio and radar communications for Newark Liberty Airport and Philadelphia International Airport.
0: ABC Transportation Correspondent Gio Benitez. No charges filed in the death of Mississippi teenager Nolan Wells, the black 18-year-old who went boating with friends off Horn Island and never returned.
3: His family had raised questions about the actions of his friends and whether race played a role. The grand jury said Wells was never in a fight that day, and the bruise on the back of his head was not what killed him. An attorney for three of Wells' friends sent a two-word statement. Told you.
0: The grand jury heard 43 witnesses. According to ABC's Aaron Katursky, one testified Wells slipped off the side of a boat. GOP Senator John Curtis of Utah is calling on the Senate Judiciary Committee to investigate whether Donald Trump Jr. used his proximity to the president for financial benefit in his recent wedding. You're listening to ABC News.
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0: Converse pulling an ad many said was insensitive and racist, and ABC's Hannah Batah has the details.
6: The photo, part of a campaign with K-pop star Karina, shows her in a white skirt holding a pair of sneakers at her side. Critics say the lighting turns the skirt into the shape of a Klan hood, and the dangling shoes like the feet of a lynching victim. Converse, which is owned by Nike, now saying, "We're sorry. We understand why this image is deeply upsetting and recognize that we got this wrong."
0: The Philadelphia Department of Public Health notifying travelers of a possible measles exposure at the Philadelphia airport. The latest concern due to the number of cases of measles across Pennsylvania. Here's ABC's Michelle Franzen.
7: The measles outbreak in Pennsylvania has not peaked yet. State officials reported 25 new confirmed measles cases just since Friday. There are currently 792 confirmed measles illnesses across 39 counties, and the state has recorded 4 deaths. The last time there were 4 deaths was in 1992, and that was in all of the U.S. ABC News medical correspondent Dr. Darian Sutton.
8: The main reason why is because of a lack of vaccine protection. We're seeing these pocket communities that are very high risk, very low vaccination rates.
7: Health officials are encouraging people to get vaccinated. Michelle Franzen, ABC News.
0: The medical examiner in South Carolina has released its autopsy report on the actress Hayden Panettiere, saying her death was accidental, caused by drugs. Sherry Preston, ABC News.
4: Well, it's official. 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
9: From the KITI newsroom, I'm Matt Shannon. Generally, the summertime is considered the deadliest time period on Washington state roadways. However, there's an anomaly in Lewis County regarding the month of October. Miles McKnight has details.
10: Specifically in Lewis County, the month of October has seen more speed-related traffic fatalities compared to every other month of the year. That's according to the Washington Traffic Safety Commission, which

0: has recorded such data in Lewis County since 2015. The large majority of October's speed-related crashes have occurred on county roads, and 74% of them involved an impaired driver, says the commission. Officials have not given an explanation for why so many speed-related collisions have occurred in October in Lewis County, but authorities say they can recommend a solution for motorists to drive the speed limit. Whether now or next month, all law enforcement agencies in Lewis County collectively urge drivers to always obey the speed limit, to never drive impaired, to properly wear your seatbelt, and to never drive distracted. They also encourage you to report erratic driving to local law enforcement agencies.
1: The quarterly mayor's meeting resumes next week on Friday, October 2nd at 9 a.m. For those who've not attended a mayor's meeting in the past, this is a quarterly gathering of the area's nine mayors and other guests to discuss topics of countywide importance and interest. The meeting takes place in the commissioner's hearing room on the second floor of the historic courthouse. The Chehalis Centralia Railroad's pumpkin trains are coming next month, October 10th and 11th. Climb aboard for a cozy autumn outing filled with scenic views, festive spirit, and family memories in the making. 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The general election is coming up on November 3rd, and 654 ballots were mailed September 18th to all military and overseas voters of Lewis County. Any voter can check their registration status online at votewa.gov. You're listening to KITI Local News. Sports and weather are on the way next.
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1: Let's check sports. Bobby Jackson has details.
2: The Seattle Mariners, who have clinched a first full season losing record since 2019, have six games remaining with two against the Astros and four against the Angels, all at home, with the first game tonight set for 6:40. As of today, the Mariners sit at 62-82, and it is unclear whether or not current skipper Dan Wilson will return after the season is over. Seattle Seahawks starting quarterback Sam Darnold has a chance to return to the field or practice as early as this week. The team reports that his timeline has shifted dramatically and that he could be available for Sunday's game at Washington. The Hawks are coming off a dominant win against the Cardinals, 31-7, and they sit atop the NFC West going into week three of the NFL season. And in local high school girls soccer, Tuttle Lake will travel to Raymond South Bend for a 6 o'clock game tonight. Aberdeen is at Toledo, and Cascade Christian visits Napavine with both games beginning at 7 o'clock. For KITI and Live 95 Sports, I'm Bobby Jackson.
1: Twin Cities area weather for today, clouds early, then sunny with a temperature in the low 70s by afternoon. I'm Matt Shannon, and you're up to date with KITI News.
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0: Oak Ridge Boys on KITI at 8:19. Gonna get out the history book now and see what happened.
1: It's September 22nd, the greatest day ever. On the 22nd of September, 1994, Friends debuted on NBC and quickly became a hit comedy, despite the premise that six underemployed 20-somethings living in a huge Manhattan apartment seemed more like science fiction. Have a great September 22nd, the greatest day ever.
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That's the Beatles on KITI, where it's 8:24. You can expect partly to mostly sunny later on this afternoon. Temperature low 70s. In a few minutes at 8:30, our final local news update of the morning show. And here's Glenn Campbell, KITI.

0: From the KITI Newsroom, I'm Matt Shannon. Generally, the summertime is considered the deadliest time period on Washington State roadways. However, there's an anomaly in Lewis County regarding the month of October. Miles McKnight has details.
1: Specifically in Lewis County, the month of October has seen more speed-related traffic fatalities compared to every other month of the year. That's according to the Washington Traffic Safety Commission, which has recorded such data in Lewis County since 2015. The large majority of October speed-related crashes have occurred on county roads, and 74% of them involved an impaired driver, says the commission. Officials have not given an explanation for why so many speed-related collisions have occurred in October in Lewis County, but authorities say they can recommend a solution for motorists to drive the speed limit. Whether now or next month, all law enforcement agencies in Lewis County collectively urge drivers to always obey the speed limit, to never drive impaired, to properly wear your seatbelt, and to never drive distracted. They also encourage you to report erratic driving to local law enforcement agencies.
0: The quarterly mayor's meeting resumes next week on Friday, October 2nd at 9 a.m. For those who've not attended a mayor's meeting in the past, this is a quarterly gathering of the area's nine mayors and other guests to discuss topics of countywide importance and interest. The meeting takes place in the commissioner's hearing room on the second floor of the historic courthouse. The Chehalis Centralia Railroad's pumpkin trains are coming. Next month, October 10th and 11th, climb aboard for a cozy autumn outing filled with scenic views, festive spirit, and family memories in the making. Visit ChehalisTrainRides.com for more. The general election is coming up on November 3rd, and 654 ballots were mailed September 18th to all military and overseas voters of Lewis County. Any voter can check their registration status online at votewa.gov. You're listening to KITI Local News. 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
0: Let's check sports. Bobby Jackson has details.
3: The Seattle Mariners, who have clinched a first full season losing record since 2019, have six games remaining with two against the Astros and four against the Angels, all at home, with the first game tonight set for 6:40. As of today, the Mariners sit at 62-82, and it is unclear whether or not current skipper Dan Wilson will return after the season is over. Seattle Seahawks starting quarterback Sam Darnold has a chance to return to the field or practice as early as this week. The team reports that his timeline has shifted dramatically and that he could be available for Sunday's game at Washington. The Hawks are coming off a dominant win against the Cardinals, 31-7, and they sit atop the NFC West going into week three of the NFL season. And in local high school girls soccer, Tudor Lake will travel to Raymond South Bend for a 6 o'clock game tonight. Aberdeen is at Toledo, and Cascade Christian visits Napavine with both games beginning at 7 o'clock. For KITI and Live 95 Sports, I'm Bobby Jackson.
0: Twin Cities area weather for today, clouds early, and then sunny with a temperature in the low 70s by afternoon. I'm Matt Shannon, and you're up to date with KITI News.
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Bruce Springsteen on KITI at 8:38. It's Tuesday morning, September 22nd, the first day of fall. My name's Matt Shannon, and you've been a wise individual to tune in this place to hear the greatest hits of all time. We got them. No one else does. And here's Tyrone Davis.

0: Kenny Loggins and Jim Messina on KITI, where it's 8:43, the first day of fall, although technically that's coming up, you know, like 5 o'clock. But anyways, with that in mind, we have this.
1: Hello, I am the final day of summer. I'd like to sincerely apologize for sneaking up so quickly. I regret that once again, you didn't get to do all the summery things you'd hoped to do. You never got that beach party. You barely got to the beach. Heck, you barely went outside, except for those 3 days it wasn't 100 degrees. But take heart in knowing that tomorrow is the first day of fall, and you can look forward to hay rides, corn mazes, football tailgating, and all those other autumn activities you won't end up actually doing. But hey, at least you'll be able to shut off the air conditioning. Eventually. Apologetically yours, the final day of summer.
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3: So why should taxpayers be concerned about the IRS October 15th deadline?
2: That's the last day of the year to file taxes without being charged a late penalty.
3: But Johnny, what is the penalty if they don't file?
2: If they have a filing requirement and don't file by then, they receive a penalty for late filing and late payment.
3: How much is the penalty?
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2: Whoa, what happened to you?
3: Hiking happened to me.
2: You walked 3 miles.
3: Yesterday, I walked 3 miles. Today, I walk like I'm 90. On my back.
2: And whose idea was it that we're getting back in shape?
3: Well, mine. And we're doing it. We're getting older. We're not dead. I want to be hiking again. Feeling good. Staying young.
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3: Just hand me my Wellspring.
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2: So, another hike Saturday?
3: Absolutely.
2: 3 miles?
3: Don't push it.
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the weather. This afternoon, looking at partly to mostly sunny, our temperature in the low 70s. Some sun, upper 60s tomorrow. Rain in the forecast, though, Thursday and Friday. And some fun music now from the Beach Boys here on KITI.

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2: ABC News, I'm Sherry Preston. President Trump addressing the UN General Assembly, saying he is the only leader who chose to take on Iran.
3: This was the reality we had to confront, a reality that far too many preferred to ignore. They all ignored it. Many presidents and many others just wanted to ignore it. They were unwilling to do anything about it, but they knew the problem.
2: He says he was the one to use strength to make America the most powerful country in the world. Another protest last night in Austin, Texas, in support of a DoorDash driver who was a Venezuelan national and who was shot by ICE agents. He says he was moved from the hospital to a detention center with a bullet still in his back. Attorneys for Mississippi teenager Nolan Wells say they will keep pressing for answers in his death. A grand jury unanimously found no evidence of a crime. Wells went to a barrier island with friends on the 4th of July but did not return with them. His body found 2 days later. This is ABC News.
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0: hooked on the feeling you get listening to the greatest hits of all time. It's 922 here at KITI, Twin Cities area weather. Expect a sunny afternoon, high temperature in the low 70s, partly sunny, upper 60s tomorrow, and we do see rain in the forecast Thursday and Friday.
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That's the Eagles here on KITI at 9:47. Weather today, this afternoon, looking at sunny and a temperature in the low 70s. Now, technically, fall doesn't start until about 5 o'clock this afternoon, but that would make this the first day of fall, so I've just been going with that. But someone pointed out to me that, yeah, okay. But weather tomorrow, partly sunny, upper 60s, and then we see gray skies with rain.

That's Johnny Nash on KITI at 9:54, getting ready to go. My name's Matt Shannon. DJ Kelsey takes over to handle midday duties. And I'll be back bright and early tomorrow morning to kickstart another wonderful day. Right here, right now, leave you with Neil Diamond.

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2: ABC News, I'm Michelle Franzen. At the UN General Assembly, President Trump repeated his threat to annihilate Iran if they don't reach a deal to end the war. At the same time, he added he thinks an agreement won't come until after the midterms. The war with Iran leading to a global rise in oil prices. ABC's Mary Bruce says the president will hold meetings on the sidelines today.
3: The speech comes as the president is increasingly isolated on the world stage. He has long been critical of the UN as outdated, and he's even questioned whether it should exist at all. The president will also meet with a host of world leaders while he is here, including Ukrainian President Zelensky, as that war drags on as well.
2: The attorney for the family of Nolan Wells says questions remain after a grand jury declined to pursue criminal charges in the Mississippi teen's death. Wells died while on a boat outing on July 4th weekend. Authorities, along with a grand jury, concluding in its apparent drowning. Severe storms targeting the Southwest today. New Mexico is bracing for more flash floods. This is ABC News.
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0: Foundations on KITI. Well, if you stay up later than this DJ, late enough for those late night shows, you've got Conan O'Brien and Brandon Flowers on Jimmy Fallon tonight, John Hamm on with Seth Meyers, Kiyo Kwan and Jamie Foxx on with Jimmy Kimmel, and Julia Stone on Comics Unleashed, your late night guest tonight. 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
3: This is KITI. You know.

the Little River Band on KITI. Well, let's take a peek at that forecast today and tomorrow. About the same, partly cloudy. Hopeful for a bit of sunshine poking through here and there. But otherwise, right around 70 today and tomorrow. Looking ahead Thursday, Friday, chance of showers both days, highs in the mid to lower 60s. Neil Young on KITI.

0: the Turtles on KITI. Well, this Friday night, football takes us to Beaver County. The Napavine Tigers make the trip to Tenino to square off with the Beavers. And KITI will be there with all the action. 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

Man's Wings on KITI, and I'm DJ Kelsey. You know, if you have a birthday today, you share it with quite a few famous names. But Shelley is 68 today. Joan Jett has a birthday, as well as Tony Basil. Matt Sharp from Weezer, and Tom Felton, Draco Malfoy, Harry Potter has a birthday as well. It's Elvis Presley.

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2: ABC News, I'm Michelle Franzen. On the sidelines of the UN General Assembly in New York City, President Trump signed an agreement with leaders of Denmark and Greenland today, designed to strengthen Arctic and North Atlantic security. Earlier, President Trump addressing world leaders, calling on Iranian leaders again to make a deal or face U.S. strikes. He also couched the timing of a possible agreement.
3: I believe we'll make a deal right after the election, because it doesn't make sense for them not to. They're waiting to see how I do in the midterm election.
2: A grand jury report released in the investigation into the death of Nolan Wells found there was no criminal charges warranted after the Mississippi teen went missing after a July 4th party, concluding it was an apparent drowning. The attorney representing the Wells family, calling for the investigation to remain open, say that they need answers to injuries on his body. Severe storms targeting the East Coast today, but forecasters are keeping an eye on a nor'easter taking shape later this week. This is ABC News.
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0: The Doobie Brothers on KITI. Well, on the way this Saturday, probably one of the final garage sales of the season. 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

0: It's the foundations on KITI. Well, something strange and unusual. Mentmore Towers. It's an English estate. Was used as Wayne Manor in the 05 Batman Begins film. That's funny. Well, it's not funny, but it's facing a very fitting problem. Real bats, like a bat infestation there. So it's a 19th century mansion. It's got, I think it said like 250 rooms, but it's grade one listed. So ginormous. It's owned by this trust, and you know, they came in and said, hey, you got to clean this up. It's kind of a historical mansion. So apparently the current estate is described as very bad, but the family says its very own Batman team of ecologists is already working on that property. A strange problem to have, but fitting for the Batman Begins Wayne Manor estate.
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although the colors have been out and about already. In fact, right now, Mount Rainier is quite beautiful. If you want to take a trip out there and check out those fall colors. I mean, they're here, they're everywhere, though. Enjoy. It's the Supremes on KITI.

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2: ABC News, I'm Michelle Franzen. At the UN General Assembly, President Trump delivered a speech warning that Iran needs to make a deal and also signed a security deal with leaders of Denmark and Greenland.
3: President Trump first announced the deal last week, saying it gives the United States, quote, permanent control over security and all other needs in Greenland.
4: We will have the complete ability to do what is necessary to defend the American continent and also Europe and other places.
3: While the deal appears to fall short of the, quote, complete and total control that Trump once called for, it does grant the United States the ability to expand its military footprint in Greenland. Peter Harlambous, ABC News.
2: U.S. F-16 fighter jet crashed today in Germany near U.S. Air Base Spangdahlem. That according to a statement from the 52nd Fighter Wing. According to the statement, the pilot ejected and is receiving medical care. The cause of the crash is under investigation. And New Mexico is facing more flash flood alerts today as a new round of storms sweeps through. This is ABC News.
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1: From the KITI Newsroom, I'm Matt Shannon. Generally, the summertime is considered the deadliest time period on Washington state roadways. However, there's an anomaly in Lewis County regarding the month of October. Miles McKnight has details.
6: Specifically in Lewis County, the month of October has seen more speed-related traffic fatalities compared to every other month of the year. That's according to the Washington Traffic Safety Commission, which has recorded such data in Lewis County since 2015. The large majority of October's speed-related crashes have occurred on county roads, and 74% of them involved an impaired driver, says the commission. Officials have not given an explanation for why so many speed-related collisions have occurred in October in Lewis County, but authorities say they can recommend a solution for motorists to drive the speed limit. Whether now or next month, all law enforcement agencies in Lewis County collectively urge drivers to always obey the speed limit, to never drive impaired, to properly wear your seatbelt, and to never drive distracted. They also encourage you to report erratic driving to local law enforcement agencies.
1: The quarterly mayor's meeting resumes next week on Friday, October 2nd at 9 a.m. For those who've not attended a mayor's meeting in the past, this is a quarterly gathering of the area's nine mayors and other guests to discuss topics of countywide importance and interest. The meeting takes place in the commissioner's hearing room on the second floor of the historic courthouse. The Chehalis Centralia Railroad's pumpkin trains are coming next month, October 10th and 11th. Climb aboard for a cozy autumn outing filled with scenic views, festive spirit, and family memories in the making. 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The general election is coming up on November 3rd, and 654 ballots were mailed September 18th to all military and overseas voters of Lewis County. Any voter can check their registration status online at votewa.gov. You're listening to KITI Local News. Sports and weather are on the way next.
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8: The Seattle Mariners, who have clinched a first full season losing record since 2019, have six games remaining with two against the Astros and four against the Angels, all at home, with the first game tonight set for 6:40. As of today, the Mariners sit at 62-82, and it is unclear whether or not current skipper Dan Wilson will return after the season is over. Seattle Seahawks starting quarterback Sam Darnold has a chance to return to the field or practice as early as this week. The team reports that his timeline has shifted dramatically and that he could be available for Sunday's game at Washington. The Hawks are coming off a dominant win against the Cardinals 31-7, and they sit atop the NFC West going into week 3 of the NFL season.

0: That's Stevie Wonder on KITI. Well, today the fall equinox, first day of autumn. It is also Hobbit Day. What does that mean? Well, it's celebrating the shared fictional birthdays of Bilbo and Frodo Baggins. How do you celebrate? Eat some tasty food. You know, retreat into your hobbit hole like I do once I'm done with the workday. Or throw the movies on, read the book, what have you. But Hobbit Day on fall, of course. The fall equinox, that is today.
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0: Tommy James and the Shondells on KITI, and I'm DJ Kelsey. Well, Donnie Darko is set to return to theaters. If you like the cult classic film, its 25th anniversary is what we're about to celebrate. October 2nd, Donnie Darko returns to theaters.
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It's Bob Seger and the Silver Bullet Band on KITI. Well, today and tomorrow, bit of a copy-paste, partly cloudy, highs right around 70. Mid to lower 60s. Thursday, Friday, chance of showers both days. Partly sunny again by Saturday. It's sweet. Little Willie on KITI.

0: That's Roy Orbison on KITI. What do you put on a baked potato? I myself, I'm a fan of spicing it up with some Melinda's hot sauce and jalapenos. You know, there's a potato bake luncheon on the way this Saturday at the Adna Grange, number 417 on Dykeman Road in Adna. Toppings, they do include the spicy jalapenos. 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
3: ABC News, I'm Michelle Franzen. At the UN General Assembly in New York City, President Trump, during a bilateral meeting with Ukraine's President Zelensky, told reporters his team had a three-hour-long meeting with the Iranian delegation and expressed optimism. Earlier, President Trump addressed world leaders, calling on Iranian leaders to make a deal or face U.S. strikes, but also couching the timing of a possible agreement.
4: I believe we'll make a deal right after the election. Because it doesn't make sense for them not to. They're waiting to see how I do in the midterm election.
3: A grand jury report concluded no criminal charges are warranted in the death of

0: Nolan Wells, saying the Mississippi teen died from drowning. Wells went missing after a July 4th boating trip with friends. The attorney representing the Wells family called for the investigation to remain open. Flood watches in effect for parts of New Mexico. Residents sandbagging ahead of tomorrow's storm. On the East Coast, forecasters watching a nor'easter taking shape. This is ABC News.
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0: with Queen on KITI, and I'm DJ Kelsey. Well, October 7th, Queen Budapest opens in cinemas. Now, the original show took place July 27th, 1986. It's the band's last film performance with Freddie Mercury, their 1986 Budapest concert. It's coming to IMAX screens on October 7th, originally shot in 35mm. It's been restored at Peter Jackson's post-production facility in New Zealand. Looking forward to seeing that. Once again, that opens October 7th, Queen Budapest. Don't miss this Friday night at Garby's. 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

Fleetwood Mac on KITI. Well, speaking of everywhere, did you watch the 2022 film Everything Everywhere All at Once? With Kehu Kwan in there, you know him from probably The Goonies or Indiana Jones. Well, he's writing a book. Or should I say he wrote a book. Kind of about all the films he's been in over the years. I'm looking forward to checking it out at CCR on KITI.

0: Chuck Berry on KITI. We're looking at that forecast today and tomorrow, hitting right around 70 degrees, partly cloudy, down to 45 overnight tonight and tomorrow night. We're looking at a chance of rain Thursday and Friday, both with highs in the mid to lower 60s, partly sunny on Saturday.
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Peter Frampton on KITI. Well, SNL season 52 returns this Saturday night. NBA champ Jalen Brunson opening the season alongside K-pop group Cat's Eye, their SNL debuts. It's the Lovin' Spoonful on KITI.

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2: ABC News, I'm Michelle Franzen. President Trump at the UN General Assembly told reporters that his team held a three-hour-long meeting with Iranian delegation and expressed optimism on a possible deal. Earlier, President Trump addressed world leaders calling on Iranian leaders to make a deal or face U.S. strikes. The president also meeting with Ukraine's President Zelensky on the sidelines. Here's ABC's Karen Travers.
3: We didn't hear any breakthroughs from the president nor from Zelensky when they sat down together in front of the cameras. The president did say, though, that he thought that President Putin, again, we've heard this before, that he wants to make a deal.

0: deal, that he thinks a deal is possible. But in terms of actual steps and progress in recent weeks to make that happen, the president was not specific.
1: The family of Nolan Wells says questions remain, even following a grand jury report that concluded no criminal charges are warranted, finding that the teen drowned. Wells died while on a boat outing on July 4th weekend with friends. This is ABC News.
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0: Sandy Kim on KITI. Well, a lot of folks showing their love for the late Dolly Parton. I noticed California governor signed a bill officially designating September 25th as Dolly Parton Day statewide in California. The date referencing, of course, the iconic hit 925. Not only San Francisco, but Nashville, and I saw Portland, Oregon joined in as well. City Council President urging residents to celebrate Dolly the way she lived on Dolly Parton Day. It's happening in Texas as well, so a lot of folks celebrating this upcoming 25th of this month, 925 Dolly Parton Day.
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2: Hey, Johnny, if someone has extended their tax return, what is the last date of file?
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1: 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The maximum penalty is 25%.
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Well, that smoky mountain rain on KITI. Well, let's take a peek at that forecast because we do have a little bit of rain possible this week. Today, tomorrow, partly cloudy. Highs around 70. Showers possible Thursday, Friday. Highs in the mid to lower 60s. It's LaBelle, KITI.

0: It's the Rolling Stones on KITI. Well, another Friday night is on the way, and KITI is headed back on the road for high school football this Friday night. We're heading to Tenino as the Napavine Tigers come to town to take on the Tenino Beavers. Our pregame coverage gets underway at 6:40. We'll kick off at 7 o'clock. 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

S-A-T-U-R-D-A-Y night. That's the Bay City Rollers on KITI. Well, this DJ, gonna head on out the door. Enjoy the rest of your Tuesday. I'm backing at it for our Hump Day Wednesday edition of the show tomorrow. I leave you with Dusty Springfield on KITI.

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2: ABC News, I'm Michelle Franzen. As the war with Iran nears the seven-month mark, President Trump delivering a speech today to world leaders at the UN General Assembly, re-upping his threats against Iran, defending the U.S.-Israeli campaign. The president later told reporters his team met with an Iran delegation on the sidelines and expressed optimism. Here's ABC's Ian Pannell.
3: I think we've seen some fundamental shifts throughout the Middle East because of the war launched by President Trump and Prime Minister Netanyahu in Israel. We've seen Gulf allies, normally reliable Gulf allies, start to shift away from the U.S. and look about other alternatives.
2: Airports in the Northeast catching up from yesterday's cancellations and delays, all caused by an equipment outage at the Regional Air Traffic Control Center that oversees flights at Newark Liberty International and Philadelphia Airport. Severe storms could throw a new wrench into travel plans today, and forecasters are tracking a nor'easter that could move up the eastern seaboard this weekend. This is ABC News.
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0: 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Nobody told me. I just assumed, which is always a dangerous idea. John Lennon and Bobby Hart rolling in here this afternoon.
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0: 100.5 FM, 1420 KITI. It's the Bee Gees and Bobby Hart's afternoon. Just a couple of hours here left of summer 2026. Fall falls this afternoon at 5:04.
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2: Hey, Johnny, if someone has extended their tax return, what is the last day to file?
1: Cheryl, you know the extended deadline is October 15th.
2: But what if they need more time? 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
2: So why should taxpayers be concerned about the IRS October 15th deadline?
1: That's the last day of the year to file taxes without being charged a late penalty.
2: But Johnny, what is the penalty if they don't file?
1: If they have a filing requirement and don't file by then, they receive a penalty for late filing and late payment.
2: How much is the penalty?
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0: 100.5 FM, 1420 KITI, Dave Clark 5. Well, the end is nigh. We're into the final days of the Washington State Fair in Puyallup. Fair runs through Sunday.
1: Too many in D.C. are asleep on the job and getting rich at our expense. 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And I support term limits because being in office was never meant to be a permanent career.
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2: ABC News, I'm Michelle Franzen. Following his speech at the UN General Assembly, President Trump says his team met with an Iranian delegation and called talks very good. The president also met with Ukraine's President Zelensky and expressed optimism that the war between Ukraine and Russia could be resolved. ABC's Ian Pannell has more.
3: There's been no slowdown in this conflict. The president had urged, for example, Ukraine to cease firing at Russian oil facilities because of concerns over gas prices, even went so far as to declare that some kind of deal had been done. Well, the reality is there was no deal done.
2: Another person has died while in ICE custody. Homeland Security and an advisory sent to lawmakers say the 36-year-old immigrant from Costa Rica was found unresponsive last week at the Winfield Correctional Center in Louisiana. Actress Hayden Panettiere's death has been ruled an accidental overdose from drugs that include fentanyl. The Greenville County Coroner's Office released details. This is ABC News.
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0: 100.5 FM, 1420 KITI. Crosby, Stills, and Nash. Well, Seattle Mariners are back home for the final six games of the year. What could have been. They have two games with the Astros and then four with the Angels. M's and Astros get it rolling tonight at 6:40.
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0: 100.5 FM, 1420 KITI, Rolling Stones. Well, this first week of fall is set to be characteristically cloudy, cool, and rainy. In fact, we have clouds and rain chance coming up tomorrow night, and then rain expected on Thursday, showers on Friday.
1: Too many in D.C. are asleep on the job and getting rich at our expense. 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And I support term limits because being in office was never meant to be a permanent career.
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